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2: 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Forever's a mighty long time. Here we are decades later. The sentiment is still the same. Listen.

0: 94.3 WIBC, the rhythm of the city. Now in weather news, have you heard about El Nino? It's the new climate phenomenon that weather experts have been talking about. This phenomenon occurs when the surface waters of the Pacific Ocean become unusually warm, which disrupts the weather patterns. Now, what does this mean for us in the United States? I'm glad you asked. We're going to have warmer and drier conditions in the northern states, and the southern states will experience wetter and stormier winters. This also generally suppresses hurricane activity in the Atlantic Ocean. I'll keep you posted as I get more updates about the El Nino. On the way, I have Tony Braxton.
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0: 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Now in entertainment news, the movie Michael continues to break records, now becoming the first biopic to surpass $1 billion in the worldwide box office. This accomplishment makes it not only the highest grossing musical biopic ever, but also the biggest film based on a real person. I still haven't seen it yet. I just work too much. But I'm going to make the time to finally watch it soon. Shouts out to everyone involved with the production of the film and the success of the movie. And shouts out to the king of pop himself, Michael Jackson, still making a cultural impact to this day. Next up, I have Heavy D.
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0: 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Good luck. Coming up, I have Lauryn Hill, and at the top of the hour, I have your late night rhythms, so don't move. 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

0: Teddy Pendergrass on 94.3 WIBC, The Rhythm of the City. Welcome to Late Night Rhythms with DJ Platinum. That song was Close the Door, released in 1978, went number one on the R&B charts. And speaking of R&B, I have 2 hours of your favorite R&B, love songs, slow jams, and conversation coming up. I have a classic from Maxwell that I know you love, so don't move.
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0: WIBC, the rhythm of the city. It is Late Night Rhythms. 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The child must be present to receive the free backpack. 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

0: 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It is Late Night Rhythms. That song was Something in My Heart, released in 1990, produced by Dr. Dre. Good music right there, right? Now, as I head out for the night, I want you to make sure that you take care of yourself, pray, and protect your peace. 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

0: Crispy from DB in the Morning, here to tell you that the best way to jumpstart your day is with us. We'll kick off the morning by spreading positive vibes and words of inspiration. We'll also keep you connected to community events and the top trending stories here in New Haven as well as throughout Connecticut. And Didi will keep you on top of everything in the entertainment industry with the hot topics. And of course, we've got the cash giveaway with the $1,000 minute game, plus tickets to all the hottest concerts here in New Haven and throughout Connecticut. Then you got comedian J.J. Williamson along with Jay Cruz and Trey G to provide all the fun and laughter. That makes for the best recipe to start your day. Isn't that right, Didi?
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0: Tomorrow, some of us will wake up and it will be our last day on this earth. It will be unexpected and without warning. Each year, 250,000 people will die from medical malpractice, the third leading cause of death in America. 43,000 will die in a car or truck crash. 6,000 will die working on the job. I'm John Morgan of Morgan & Morgan, and we represent many of these families. It's awful. 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If you're at odds with a loved one, listen closely. Pick up the phone. Call them. Say you're sorry. I promise a huge burden will be lifted from your heart and your soul will be renewed. Even if you're not wrong in your own mind, it doesn't matter. Death is bad enough. Death without closure and love will follow you the rest of your days. Trust me on this. Morgan & Morgan. Injured? Dial pound law.
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1976, out of the Bay Area, there was a song that was recorded by the father of contemporary gospel music, the legendary Edwin Hawkins. 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So, Edwin, this is to you.

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1: 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We got your latest WYBC weather report.
2: Mostly sunny, comfortable today, 85. Tonight, mostly clear, a bit more smoke moves in, 64. Tomorrow, scattered showers and downpours are likely. Storms are also possible that could be strong to severe. Otherwise, mostly cloudy. A first alert weather day is rain and storms will likely impact outdoor activities, highs near 80. Sunday, perhaps a shower early, then brighter, highs in the low 80s.
0: I'm Daryl Huckabee with DD in the Morning. Here's the latest WYBC traffic report.
3: There's road work going on Route 8 on the southbound side from exit 18 down through exit 15. There's road work on 91 on the southbound side from exit 17 to exit 15. On Route 9 northbound from exit 10 to exit 13, there's construction going on. Metro North is on or close with your New Haven traffic. I'm John Lynch. You're

0: It's Didi in the morning. Everybody is here. J. Cruz, Trey G, and comedian J.J. Williamson. All right, guess what? It is Friday, July 17th. It's National Tattoo Day. National Tattoo Day.
1: Tattoo.
2: Hey, I'm going to give you a heads up.
0: What?
2: I finally decided to get some in 2 weeks.
0: What
2: I'm
0: are you
2: getting
0: tattooed.
2: I'm going to get a whole sleeve done.
0: You're going to get it? Oh, wait, sitting. Hold on. You want to catch up? I guess you're saying all your life you didn't do no tattoo.
2: I'm going to do a whole sleeve.
0: So in
2: sleeve.
0: One sitting, you're going to... And what are you going to put on that sleeve?
2: Girls.
0: What girls?
2: Just women. Like all.
0: Are you going to put maybe
2: women.
0: Luna? Maybe
2: no,
0: your wifey?
2: No, like sexy women.
0: Women you don't know?
2: Amanda picked the ones I could put on.
0: Women. Hold on a second. These are women you don't know.
2: No, it's sexy, yeah, pictures of women.
0: But like, why? Not like what's the significance on your arm sleeve that it's these women you don't know?
2: I just find women beautiful.
0: Oh. So you're not going to put your beautiful mom, your daughter, the wifey, your sisters, none of them?
2: Maybe on another part, but on this sleeve, I'm focusing on just on hot chicks on my arm.
0: Oh, no.
2: What is the problem?
0: Nothing. Hey, it's World Emoji Day.
1: Nothing.
0: World Emoji Day, everyone.
2: That's what I'm talking about. Let's get it.
0: Yeah, I decided to do that. I'm going to do a sleeve of just emojis all
2: ooh,
0: on my arm.
2: I like that.
0: Yep, all sexy emojis.
2: There you go.
0: Yep. All right, it's National Lottery Day.
1: Okay.
2: I need to play the lottery.
1: Shout out to the lottery.
2: No, like, I actually need to play it.
0: And it's World Day for International Justice Day.
2: Shout out to Justice.
0: Okay.
2: When
0: all right, let's
2: vote.
0: Celebrate some birthdays. Here we go. I know y'all not giving me this name. I think I can say it, though.
1: Ooh.
0: Happy birthday goes out to basketball player OG Anunoby.
3: Oh, yeah, you say Anunoby. That's OG. Him. That's him.
0: That's a nice last name, though, Anunoby.
1: Yeah.
0: All right, he's celebrating
1: a
0: birthday.
1: Used to play for the Knicks.
0: Oh, did he?
1: Yeah, used to play for the Knicks.
0: Happy birthday to the R&B singer Jeremiah, celebrating a birthday.
3: Jeremiah?
1: Jeremiah.
3: Jeremiah.
0: Mm-hmm. Is he the one who got a baby with Deion Sanders' daughter?
1: No, this is Jacquees.
0: That's right.
1: Jeremiah is a baby, you got a body like a beast.
0: That's right.
1: I'm just trying to drive it once
0: that's
1: again.
0: Jeremiah. Okay. Yeah. And then happy birthday goes out to the TV actor. He was on Baywatch for years, David Hasselhoff.
1: Oh, yeah. Okay. The Hoff.
0: Yeah. Yeah. I remember David Hasselhoff is known for like Baywatch, but he's also known for when he came home drunk one day and he was trying to eat a hamburger and his daughter videotaped him.
1: I remember
0: and
1: that.
0: And it was a filthy looking thing.
1: I remember
0: and it made
1: that.
0: You see what it looks like when people are filthy drunk and they hungry at the same time.
1: Yeah.
0: Trying to soak up that liquor.
1: And when your kids be your biggest hater.
0: Don't they?
2: Yeah, oh, yeah. No, they definitely are.
0: Get out of here with that goddamn camera.
1: Yeah. Give me some of that hamburger.
0: All right. Listen, we kicked the show off with early morning memes. Mine says this. You're so funny. That's what somebody says to you. Go, yeah? Thanks. They used to put my desk in the hallway. Y'all remember that?
1: Yes, of
0: when
1: course.
0: When you were there, they were like, take your desk and get out in the hallway.
1: Yes, of course.
0: I used
1: course.
0: To love that.
2: That was always the dumb kid, though.
0: No, it wasn't the dumb kid. It was the one who got in trouble.
1: Class clown.
0: Yep.
1: Yeah.
0: I used to love that. Put me in the hallway.
2: All right. I'm a dad. You a dad. Need a dad joke.
0: Wait, before
2: I got
0: we move
2: one.
0: On, let me just ask this. Before we move on, that meme got me thinking. Anybody in here was ever a hall monitor?
4: Yes.
0: You a lied. Yes. You were not, Breeze.
2: You ain't never been street your whole life if you can't ever claim being
0: monitor?
2: Street cover.
3: Yeah.
2: Was a
3: I ain't never telling nobody
2: was
3: got to do whatever when I was the hall monitor.
0: I don't know why. I thought JJ, honestly, I thought JJ would have been a hall monitor.
1: Hell no.
0: You weren't?
1: Yeah. No. JJ do look like he wore the little sash, had the whistle and everything.
3: Not me, buddy. I'll let you go home. Hey, you can go home.
1: Shut up.
2: That's crazy. That was like being a cop.
0: Go ahead, Cruz. Give us your dad.
2: Here we go. What do Smokey the Bear and Dora the Explorer have in common?
0: What?
2: You can't kill it on. Let it sit for a second.
0: Oh, okay.
2: Smokey the Bear, Dora the Explorer, what do they have in common?
1: What they got in common?
0: I don't
2: they
0: know.
2: Have the same middle name.
1: I get it.
3: Smokey the Bear.
2: Smokey the Bear. Baby. Listen, y'all better start crowning me. Start. I need applause, sound effects. When these are good, I ain't mad at it.
0: Unfortunately, the sound effect you get is silence.
1: Uh-huh.
0: Ain't nobody saying nothing.
2: But sometimes so many words
0: all
2: are
0: right,
2: said inside.
0: All right, uh-huh. All right. What you got over there, Trey?
1: Okay, I got one. Mine says, if we chilling and you start talking about aliens and sea creatures, we chilling again.
2: Hell
0: yeah.
2: Yeah.
0: That's right.
1: I love it over here.
0: Yep. All right. Come on, JJ.
3: All right. Here we go right here. I'm finna tell y'all right now what I'm about to tell y'all. I don't care what I heard about you. I'm going to get to know you myself. People be lying.
1: Facts.
3: People be lying. Facts. I'm going to get to know you myself.
1: Form your own opinion about
3: this. Yeah, exactly. Yeah,
0: absolutely. All right. That's how we kick the show off with early morning memes. Coming up this morning, we're going to catch up with another couple on date fails. Plus, excuse me.
4: Oh, Lord.
0: That phlegm got caught in the back of my throat.
2: That was concrete. That was concrete.
3: That's that big chew gum.
0: Plus, do you have an aunt or uncle that's younger than you? Okay, we got to talk about that. And we're going to drop some money in your pockets with the $1,000 Minute Game. Here we go. It's Friday. It's Didi in the morning.
5: I'm Daryl Huckabee with Didi in the morning. Here's the latest WYBC traffic report.
6: There's road work going on Route 8 on the southbound side from exit 18 down through exit 15. There's road work on 91 on the southbound side from exit 17 to exit 15. On Route 9 northbound from exit 10 to exit 13, there's construction going on. Metro North is on or close with your New Haven traffic. I'm John Lynch.
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2: Mostly sunny, comfortable today, 85. Tonight, mostly clear, a bit more smoke moves in, 64. Tomorrow, scattered showers and downpours are likely. Storms are also possible that could be strong to severe. Otherwise, mostly cloudy. A first alert weather day is rain and storms will likely impact outdoor activities. Highs near 80. Sunday, perhaps a shower early, then brighter. Highs in the low 80s.
0: 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Let's get a check on the roads with our latest WYBC traffic report.
3: Not a bad ride out there so far this morning. Pretty quiet on 91. The Wilbur Cross and Merritt Parkway look good. 95 is moving fine. No delays on Route 8. No delays on the trains. Metro North is running on or close. With your New Haven traffic, I'm John Lynch.
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0: Hey, DD, good morning. Happy Feel Good Friday. Made it to the end of another work week. Kick off the weekend. Don't forget, we're going to do it at WYBC Feel Good Fridays Happy Hour, starting at 5 o'clock at A Better Way Cafe, 124 Elm Street, West Haven. After work, grab a crew, come through, and let's spread those Feel Good Friday vibes. Just in case you keep track, today's date is July 17th, and taking a look at our national day calendar, it is National Peach Ice Cream Day. Today's going to be in the 80s, nice and mild, no humidity. So good day to indulge in some peach ice cream as a dessert. And finally, it's National Tattoo Day. Shout out to all our WYBC members that have tattoos. Tattoo Nation, stand up. As a matter of fact, why don't you take a picture of your tattoo and post it on social media today. Represent. All right, that being said, it's just after 6 o'clock, time to get into our words to wake up to, because I know somebody somewhere needs to hear this today. Here we go. You know, every day you wake up, it's a new day to create a new page in your story. So make it a masterpiece. In other words, write it bold and beautiful. Make your story legendary. I want you to let that sink in as you ease your way out of bed today. All right, Didi, it's time to pump up the volume. Get this weekend started. Feel Good Friday vibes everywhere. Let's do it.
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0: morning, everybody is here on a Friday.
1: Friday.
0: Yes, it is. Listen, we got to get right into our hot topics because, listen, now they saying what? We got a parasite. You got to hear the name of this. Boy, this right here, this explosive diarrhea, it got a name. Did y'all hear what it is?
1: Man.
0: Has something to do with that ASS. Of course. Let's go.
2: Hot topics. We back on that.
3: Thanks.
2: Only on DD in the morning.
0: They said a parasite linked to lettuce at some Taco Bells. Take a listen.
4: This morning, a source familiar with the investigation says the outbreak of cyclosporiasis, the severe stomach bug spreading across the country, has now been linked to shredded iceberg lettuce served at Taco Bell locations in these five states: Michigan, Ohio, Indiana, Kentucky, and West Virginia. A source telling ABC News the FDA has identified a single supplier of the lettuce from Mexico. Taco Bell now voluntarily removing the lettuce, saying the affected ingredient from our supplier is being indefinitely removed from our supply chain nationwide and will be replaced within 24 hours in select states. The CDC has reported nearly 7,000 cases across 34 states, including nearly 100 hospitalizations.
0: Damn.
4: The bulk of the cases have been in Michigan.
0: Oh, my God.
1: Jeez.
0: Yeah, but it's called cyclosporiasis.
5: I'm glad you pronounced it because I sure couldn't. Yep. For the past 2 days, I've been trying to avoid
1: right.
5: pronouncing this word. I was like, oh, explosive diarrhea. That's what we going with.
1: I even asked ChatGPT how to say it. He's like, I don't know.
5: I was looking for the phonetic pronunciation of everything.
1: But let me find out you can go to Taco Bell and get three diarrheas.
5: Shut up.
1: Yeah. I want the Dorito now.
5: Why is it always Taco Bell? Because remember it. Last time we had the E. coli outbreak?
0: It was at, no, but it wasn't Taco Bell. I thought that what was, it wasn't, what's the other one? Chipotle?
5: So one time though, Taco Bell did have like an E. coli outbreak where it was like the tomatoes at Taco Bell.
0: Oh, they sure
5: Bell.
0: Did, and you would get your burrito without them.
5: And they was making people sick, so they got rid of all the tomatoes. Damn. Yeah,
0: I
5: man.
0: I ain't messing with Taco Bell. Now, you know I love me one of them beefy burritos.
5: Y'all having too many issues, man. Mm-hmm. Y'all got to fix that.
0: All right. Listen, them Taco Supremes be on point.
1: Dang, well, if I need a good bowel move, I know where to go.
5: Don't play like that.
1: I know where to go.
5: Don't play like that.
0: And you don't need no Metamucil.
1: Stop. Go to Taco Bell.
5: Stop.
1: Hey, give me one too.
5: It damn near be the last bowel movement you have. Stop playing like that.
0: Y'all saw this about Michael Jordan? Anybody see this?
1: Now, see, I told y'all. Now, my man, the GOAT himself.
0: Okay.
1: Let me say this.
0: All right.
1: The GOAT himself. Now, you always talking about how LeBron gives back to the community and got under investments. Well, Michael Jordan, he's doing this thing still.
6: When the families are not able to support, we're there to support. It doesn't have any money. Doesn't matter. We're going to do whatever we can to support you. Because that's what happened to me. That's where I got it from. So we did it in Charlotte, and now we're going to do it here in Wilmington, which makes it even more special because this is home. This is where I came from. And no matter how you see Michael Jordan, this is where I started. This is where I'm always going to be a part of.
0: Oh, he's like, he breaking
5: he's
0: up on the
5: choking up
0: end.
5: A little
0: yeah.
5: bit. This is his third clinic that he's opened,
0: yeah.
5: though.
0: Yeah.
5: So I can understand the emotions behind it. You know yeah. what I'm saying? Now you're seeing it grow. This yeah. is a thing that probably started out as a baby for him, but now it's growing into this big thing.
0: I think it's beautiful that he's doing it. I really, really do. Some people have said that he was inspired by LeBron to go out here and do good because before
1: you
0: that.
1: You talking about you saying that?
0: Excuse me. Go research it. Before that, he did absolutely nothing. They used to talk about that when he played. He was never political. He ain't say nothing. But I think that
1: the man was concentrating on getting them championships, man, yeah. and leaving a legend.
0: But it doesn't matter when he does, at least he's doing it, right?
1: He's doing it.
0: At least he's doing it.
5: And that's the biggest thing.
0: Yep.
5: Good is good.
0: Just give the inspiration to where it came from. Just like y'all want LeBron to get inspired. Okay.
1: Yeah.
0: Will Smith, let's look at you. What's wrong with you, Trey?
5: Yeah. Let's talk about the homie Will Smith. Speaking of a feel-good story, Will Smith going viral right now because he was doing an interview and he said one of the biggest movies of his career he almost didn't want to make.
7: Did not want to make Pursuit of Happyness. I looked at it and it was like, you know, it's a really, really great story, right? But I was like, who wants to go to the movies to see a dude get a job in the 80s? Right? And it was like,
8: yeah. When you put it that way, it's different.
7: Yeah, I know, right? And it was like that the movie's about a guy who gets a job.
8: Yeah.
7: Right.
8: Yeah. Compared to like Men in Black. Or
7: compared to Men in Black. Man. Right. Yeah. Men in Black. I Am Legend.
8: Yeah.
7: So, and I saw it and it was a really great story, but you know, JL has exquisite taste. He said, I promise you. And he was like, you know, and I read and I loved it. I just didn't think it had box office viability and it ended up making $300 million.
0: Mm-hmm.
5: Sheesh. Yeah.
1: Well, when you pitch it like that, man, I'm trying to get you to do this movie where, you know, you're going to get a job in the 80s. 80s? I got to grow a fro then.
5: Stop. It's some sideburns.
0: Stop. Pork chop sideburns. Yeah. That would be the 70s. Yeah, boy. Was the pork chop sideburns in the 70s?
1: About 75, 80s.
0: Oh, okay. All right. 75, 80. All right. Hey, listen, those are your hot topics. Yeah. Coming up next hour, we got to catch up with another couple with date fail. Plus, we got $1,000 on the way. It's Dee Dee in the morning.
3: I'm Daryl Huckabee with Dee Dee in the morning. Here's the latest WYBC traffic report.
9: Southbound delays on 95 from exit 29 down through exit 19. The Merritt Parkway has some southbound delays heading into the Black Rock Turnpike. Everything else is moving along really well. No delays on the trains. Metro North is on or close. With your New Haven traffic, I'm John Lynch.
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0: Good morning. It's Dee Dee in the morning on this Thursday. We got to remember, I forgot that it is no politics Thursday on the show.
1: No politico.
5: Yeah. We're trying to keep it that way.
0: Even though your president, isn't he doing having a
1: he
0: thing
1: He posted an announcement tonight.
0: About the election. Election fraud. And
20: China had some.
0: They're claiming. It's alleged. And they already did investigation years ago. And they said that was not true. But of course, we have a lying ass president. So let's just see what happens tonight. Hey, there is Trey G. Trey, what's trending?
5: Hey, so it looked like the ladies are kind of winning right now. The legendary ladies, to be exact, man. They say Madonna's Grateful album surprised the Billboard charts and went number one in the U.S. and U.K. Mm. It's called Confessions 2, Still Pinching Myself. And then Beyonce, she also is topping the charts on the Hot 100. She debuted the top selling new song, and it's kind of new, Donk.
0: Mm-hmm.
5: You know that song that she released last week?
0: Okay.
5: Yeah. It debuted number, it's really high on the Hot 100 charts. I don't know if it's number one, but it debuted at the top of the charts.
0: Wow.
5: So shout out Beyonce and Madonna.
0: Shout out to the ladies.
20: Madonna.
0: I think they said Madonna's going to sing at the, what you call it?
1: The World Cup.
0: World Cup.
1: Oh, really?
5: Oh.
1: The finals. Okay.
5: Yep. Post Malone is as well. He's supposed to be doing the halftime show also.
0: And I think, is it Shakira and Burna Boy again or something?
5: Maybe so.
0: That's the lineup. All right, listen, coming up later, we got to talk about J.J. Williamson's big announcement, but also play our $1,000 minute game right now at 833-TALK-TO-DEE-DEE.
1: That's 833-825-5233.
0: It's Dee Dee in the morning.

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1: 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Here's the latest WYBC weather report.
2: Mostly sunny, comfortable today, 85. Tonight, mostly clear, a bit more smoke moves in, 64. Tomorrow, scattered showers and downpours are likely. Storms are also possible that could be strong to severe. Otherwise, mostly cloudy. A first alert weather day as rain and storms will likely impact outdoor activities, highs near 80. Sunday, perhaps a shower early, then brighter, highs in the low 80s.
0: 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Here's what you can expect on your commute to work with our latest WYBC traffic report.
3: There's an accident northbound on 95 at exit 30 causing delays. Southbound delays from exit 30 down to exit 11. The Merritt Parkway slows southbound heading into the Black Rock Turnpike. Metro North is on or close with your New Haven traffic. I'm John Lynch.
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1: It's DD in the Morning. Happy Friday! What's up, Huck? Good morning. Let's update everybody on the news today.
0: All right, DD, it's just after 7 o'clock, and these are the top trending headlines you need to know about here in New Haven, as well as throughout Connecticut and nationally on this Feel Good Friday, July 17th. Let's start with a headline out of New Haven. City Plan Commission voted earlier this week to approve Hopkins School to plan and construct a new 35,000-square-foot innovation center on its Upper Westville campus. School officials say that project is not about growing the student body, but to better serve the amazing student body that they currently have. In the headline out of Cheshire, e-bikes, e-scooters, and other motor-assisted rideable vehicles are no longer allowed in Bartlett Park in Cheshire as town officials respond to complaints about safety concerns and damage to park property. Now, in the headline trending out of Meriden, you need to know that I-91 in Meriden shifted to a new traffic pattern yesterday evening. The new pattern affects traffic on the northbound side as drivers approach exit 16. You need to be aware that exit 17 was permanently closed last night, and drivers can take exit 16 in the right lane for East Main Street and Route 15 North or I-691 West in the left lane. In the world of health, Yale neurologists recently presented a groundbreaking clinical trial at the Alzheimer's Association International Conference on the use of THC and CBD for late-life dementia patients. In another headline trending in the world of health, the Food and Drug Administration is investigating iceberg lettuce supplied to Taco Bell by Taylor Farms as a possible source for the escalating outbreak of cyclosporiasis. Now, on that same topic, restaurants in Connecticut are taking more precautions as cases of cyclosporiasis increase in Connecticut. In the headline that's trending nationally, a new survey indicates that the average American is now spending $111 per month on subscriptions. That's $1,332 a year, which is up 23% from last year. That survey also found that Americans are wasting roughly $252 a year on subscriptions they do not even use. Now, for details of these stories and everything trending today, check out my Facebook page, Huck on Air. Make sure you stay connected and stay informed.
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2: Here's another DD's Day Fail.
3: We got RJ. Hey, RJ.
4: What's good? How y'all doing?
3: What's good, RJ? All right, RJ, listen, first of all, thank you for listening to the show. Clearly you do. You called us because you said you need some help with a date. Tell us right now. Let's get right into it. Who is the girl? How did you meet her? And what do you think is the problem? Let's go.
4: So, yeah, I met this girl. Her name's Heaven. She was heavenly, for real. Mm-hmm. I met her online. I met her through the apps, you know what I'm saying? And, I took on this nice little date. I usually don't do dinner on this first date. I like the little low stakes, you know. I took her to the park. We put down a blanket. I had a Bluetooth speaker. And we had a little smoke session, you know what I'm saying?
5: Okay.
4: Like, the vibes were immaculate. We even caught a little bit of the sunset. We were talking about our lives, like our favorite artists. It was like the perfect date.
3: Mm-hmm.
4: I feel like I could build something with this girl, but like, you know, as the day went on, you know, my phone kept going off and it really started to get to me, but I think she started to peep that, and I think that's what really messed up the date, because, I mean, it was my ex, and I tried to ignore it at first, but, you know.
3: Damn, wait, hold on a second,
5: RJ, y'all had this smoke session. Now, we ain't talking about no Black and Miles, right?
4: No.
5: Okay, I know what you're talking about.
3: Hold on a second. You had a smoke. Wait, let me get back to that, too. What were you smoking?
4: You're smoking weed, you know.
5: Yeah, hey, man. That's...
3: All right. Some of that good. That good stuff. Good. All right, now.
1: Careful, guys.
3: What?
4: All I got.
3: Okay. All right, so y'all were doing that, and you're just chilling, you're having a good time, and then all of a sudden your phone starts going off. Now, you answered the phone?
4: I mean, I was ignoring it at first, but then it just kept going off. So eventually I had to take it up because my ex, we still dealing with a little bit of stuff that I was wrapping up at the end, but like, it's over.
5: Hold on. Drama. Like, a little bit of drama.
4: RJ. Let Heaven know it's nothing with my ex.
5: RJ, I do gotta say it, because I don't like going against the fellas a lot, but I'm gonna tell you this, man. You can't be out on a date and you ain't wrapped up stuff with your ex yet. Come on now.
4: I mean, she had my car, so I had to get the car back, and then I blocked her instantly.
6: RJ.
3: Okay.
5: Yeah.
3: I'm curious about this. How long has it been that you've broken up with your ex that you've now been out with this girl, Heaven? How many months in between?
4: We broke up 6 months ago. I mean, we've been
3: talking still. Hold on a second. RJ, let me just say this. I learned about breakups. Now, you can say you broke up officially 6 months ago, but you still be like, y'all still kind of get back together. Yeah, there you go.
6: When was your last time you had sex?
3: With your ex.
6: When is it? Be honest.
4: Last week.
3: This is your fault.
5: He's still dipping that toe in the water.
3: Yeah,
5: that's what
3: he is. That big toe.
5: That's
4: what he's done now, though. I mean, I met Heaven and I was blown away. The vibes. Okay.
5: RJ, but you keep going back to hell, sir.
6: You can't have it both.
5: You keep putting yourself through hell, sir.
6: You can't have it both, buddy.
4: It ain't even like that,
3: yeah,
4: man.
3: Yeah,
4: I got my car back and I blocked my ex.
3: Yeah, okay. He said you keep going through. I'm going, now you're in purgatory. I don't know.
6: Yeah, in between.
3: Okay, wait a minute. So wait, let's talk here for a second. RJ, so you broke up with your ex 6 months ago. You went back and hit it about a week ago. Yeah. And now you got a new chick, or you trying to get one, and you think that wasn't a clean break, RJ.
5: At all.
4: I mean, it is now.
3: You felt like it was just sex last week?
5: It is now.
3: It's just sex?
4: Yeah, and then letting her borrow my car, that's it.
3: No!
5: Oh, RJ. RJ.
3: See, this is what you men do.
6: Are you serious?
3: This is what you men do.
6: Stop
5: it.
4: I'm trying to help her get back on her feet. You know, man, I'm trying to be a good guy.
5: Okay. I understand that.
3: Hold on a second. RJ, you know, having sex with her helps her get back on her feet. Sounds to me like that ain't how y'all did it.
5: I see it. Careful.
7: RJ, man, you can't let her keep the car, man. That's how you get keyed and your tires get slashed and everything, man.
3: And let me tell you something. When a man lets a woman keep his car, we think we go together again. Yeah, I mean, do you not understand? You can't do that.
4: She blocked now. I won't do it again.
5: RJ, you know what? I'm gonna take some defense for you, bro. I do think that you just a good dude, just kind of trapped in a bad situation. Yeah, I ain't gonna lie to you. I get what he's saying, man. It's hard to see your ex struggling and doing bad. Mm. You got feelings for that girl. You know what I'm saying?
3: Y'all different than me.
5: Y'all might not be in love, but you still don't want to see bad for her.
1: You're still a kind person, right?
5: Yes, we ain't good, but we still good.
3: Come on, Usher. Okay, listen. Here's the deal. You know what, RJ? Clearly, I'm gonna be honest. I already know what it is, but we gonna do this for you because this is what Date Fell is about, to put closure to some things.
7: You never know.
3: Yeah, you never know what it was. I have a feeling I know what it
5: Look,
3: is.
5: She might like a thruple. She might
3: right.
5: like it.
3: All right. Hey, all right, here we go. RJ, listen, we're going to call Heaven here in a second, everybody. More is coming up. We're going to find out why Heaven didn't call him back. I think I done figured it out. All right. It's Dee Dee in the morning.
2: I'm Daryl Huckabee with Dee Dee in the morning. Here's the latest WYBC traffic report.
8: Heavy on 95 northbound at exit 30 with an accident there. Take out a lane. Southbound delays from exit 28 down to exit 11. The Merritt Parkway slows southbound heading into the Black Rock Turnpike. Metro North is on or close with your New Haven traffic. I'm John Lynch.
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3: 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And Daryl Huckabee on 94.3 WY.

0: of course, it's all about date fail, y'all.
1: Come on, come on, man. We're back at it.
0: So we got RJ here. RJ, you still there? RJ.
2: Yeah.
0: Here's it is, everybody. RJ called us up. He said he met a girl. Her name was Heaven. He's trying to go out with her again. They went on a first date. They sat up. It was laid back, right? You said you guys had a nice smoke session.
2: Yeah, the vibes were immaculate, I'm telling you.
0: The vibes were immaculate. Yeah. Anyway, so him and this girl Heaven had a nice time, sat back, laid back, smoked, did this whole thing, but his phone kept ringing and it was his ex-girlfriend. He said he couldn't, you couldn't ignore it, so you picked up and talked to the ex-girlfriend, right?
2: Yeah. Unfortunately.
0: Now, what we also found out, you guys, is that he actually hit it last week. Him and the ex, even though he broke up with her 6 months ago. Yeah. And then he also let her use his car a couple of weeks ago or something like that.
1: I mean, he's just doing a good deed.
0: Sure.
1: He's just doing
0: a good
1: deed.
0: Now, we're going to call Heaven. She don't know that part. But anyway, let's call this girl Heaven and see why she didn't call him back. I'm telling y'all, women, we have intuition. I bet you she knows. But nonetheless, okay. Let's call her. Here we go.
3: Hello.
0: Hi, is Heaven there?
3: Who's calling?
0: This is Dee Dee from the radio station.
1: And JJ.
4: And Cruz.
5: And Trey G.
0: It's Dee Dee. Dee Dee in the morning. Hey, girl.
3: Okay.
0: Hey, girl. Hi.
5: Hey.
3: What's this? What's going on?
0: Okay, all right. Wow, damn. I like you, Heaven. Heaven
1: straight
0: is.
1: Yeah, she don't trust
0: Heaven,
1: nobody.
0: Anybody want to? Okay, here's what happened.
5: Tell her.
0: You went on a date with somebody who was a good friend of comedian JJ Williamson.
1: Yes.
0: And JJ wants to do a good deed for him and just wanted to see if you liked him or not and how it went. His name was RJ.
1: Why are you laughing at, okay. Hold up. Now, why are you laughing at my boy like that?
3: I'm laughing at this whole situation.
1: Oh, wow.
3: Like, he had to get the whole radio station to call me. Like,
0: well, you know, some people say we act as a Cupid sometimes. We're pretty good at this. So we just wanted to try to, you know, like black people meet. We want to put you together.
5: I keep my bow and arrow on me, too.
0: I know that's right. There's going to keep. He has a diaper on, too. But listen, no.
5: I hit you in the head.
4: I mean, that is a Cupid outfit.
0: Yeah, I'm sorry. But Heaven, what happened? What happened with you and RJ?
3: Overall, he was a cool guy. I feel like it was cool vibes, but bottom line, I feel like he's got some stuff he hasn't cleaned up, or you know, he hasn't resolved yet. Mm. And I'm in a space. I need peace. I don't want no drama.
1: Heaven, let me ask you this real quick. Now let's go back to the beginning. You said it was cool at first. Did you enjoy that smoke session that y'all had?
5: Mm.
3: I did. I mean, and I don't typically date white guys, so it was like he was real chill.
4: Oh, that's why he had good chronic. Can I ask you a question? What went off? Your spidey sense. What fell off about him?
3: Well, his phone kept going off, and it's like, okay, the first couple times it's whatever, your phone going.
4: I mean, he might be making money.
3: But it became a little too frequent for random people, like, you know, you ain't gonna have six homeboys calling you in an hour. Mm-hmm. Like, that's not happening.
5: So, Heaven,
3: so it's like his phone just kept dinging, and then he finally started answering and responding, and I'm just like, okay,
5: right.
3: That's nothing but a woman. Like, ain't no homeboy, you know, he wasn't saying, oh, I have an emergency, I gotta go.
0: Right.
3: You know, he was responding, putting it down, trying to ignore it. It was like, nah, that's a woman.
0: Wow.
1: What if it was his sister, though, Heaven?
0: All right, Trey.
4: I
0: told y'all, what I tell y'all about women, we got intuition. Hold on a second. I'm going to be honest with you, Heaven. Heaven, RJ is a friend of us, of the show and everything. And truthfully, he on the phone right now. He liked you a lot. He wanted to know why. RJ!
6: Talk to him. Yo, Heaven, hey.
0: Oh, hey.
3: What's going on, RJ?
6: I'm here for you.
3: RJ, I thought you were cool. I thought you were dope. I thought you were handsome. It started off great. But I don't know what that was. And I'm gonna be straight up with you. I had an ex that I went through a bunch of foolishness before, and I'm just not trying to do that again. I'm looking for a chill. Mm. The way that date was, you know, just chill, peaceful vibes, just kicking it, you know, building something. And if you still got other baggage or stuff you got to deal with, it happens. It's cool, but deal with that before, you know, don't pull me into it or expect me to sit here while you're managing that. Like, that's not cool at all.
6: Heaven, I swear I'm done with her.
3: You're not done with her.
0: It's a grown ass woman.
4: Yeah, I like her.
1: You know,
6: I let her do the door dash. That's it.
1: RJ, real quick, you know how you can tell you're dealing with a grown woman and she ain't with all of it? Because she said, I don't like all the foolishness.
0: Yeah, exactly.
1: That's how you know she ain't with it, RJ. You might as well go hang it up,
0: you
1: know.
0: Yeah, I'm doing what says.
6: I'm not trying to be like that. I'm a new man. I'm changed. I'm growing up. Like,
0: RJ,
6: Heaven, you changed.
0: RJ. Did you just say, Heaven, you changed? Hold on. RJ. I'm not doing this. RJ, did you just say heaven changed you?
5: Please, RJ.
6: Yeah, I mean, you made me not want to look back and look to the future.
0: Hey, RJ.
3: Seriously, we're not going to play this game. The thing that bothered me the most is that you didn't even realize how disrespectful it was. It was like you were trying to do it on the sly, and then you started just straight up responding.
0: I got this, Heaven. I got this for you. I can already tell. I know y'all not. Heaven, you ain't interested in going out. We'd pay for y'all to go on another date, would you?
3: I'm cool.
0: What if we pay for what y'all was smoking? Would that work?
5: Shut up.
4: He got that good though.
0: And then I'll also tell you this, Heaven. You may not want to hear what really happened before the date. Okay, I'm
5: they
0: not
5: did the do Heaven.
0: Stop it. Y'all clap it up for RJ and Heaven.
5: All right.
0: It's date fail. It's Dee Dee in the morning.
7: I'm Daryl Huckabee with Dee Dee in the morning. Here's the latest WYBC traffic report.
8: Heavy on 95 northbound at exit 30 with an accident there. Take out a lane. Southbound delays from exit 28 down to exit 11. The Merritt Parkway slows southbound heading into the Black Rock Turnpike. Metro North is on or close with your New Haven traffic. I'm John Lynch.
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0: Good morning. It's Dee Dee in the morning, guys. Let's do it. Let's get right into our hot topics. Keke Palmer has something to say about everybody on social media. Did y'all hear? Keke Palmer has something to say, and Diddy's daughters are speaking for the first time. Let's go.
1: Welcome to the chat. 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
0: So, JJ, what is the story with Tyrese Halliburton and
3: LeBron? Tyrese Halliburton, you know, he's the point guard for the Indiana Pacers, man. You know, he tore his ACL, so he missed the whole season. Mm-hmm. Well, everybody's pitching for LeBron James.
0: Yes, they are.
3: He has not made the decision on what team he's going to play for. Everybody's anxious to see what he's going to do, man. So, man, my man Tyrese is doing his thing, pushing them for the Pacers.
4: I texted Bron maybe a month ago before he even made his decision to leave LA. And I said, hey, if you want to come to Indiana, we can make some crack. And he texted me back, two laughing, crying faces, and that's all I got. So I decided from then on I'm done pursuing him in free agency. I don't know what's going to happen in Indiana.
5: I mean, people have seen everything that's been coming out as I wind down the final stages of my journey. So wherever I land in the fall, hopefully, you know, you're riding down LeBron fan. If you've been down with me since day one, I hope you're riding with me there. If you're a ride or die LeBron hater, that's what you do anyway. So looking forward to seeing you as well. But it's going to be pretty fun. Wherever I land, I'm going to, you know, do what I do best.
0: Wow.
6: Come on, bro.
3: Tyrese, you know that was a wasted text, man. That man ain't going no damn Pacers.
6: You don't think so?
3: Hell no.
6: They made a little playoff run, year or so ago?
3: But like when he talked about Memphis, talking about, you know, how boring Memphis is, and that was the same place. It's slow.
6: Aye.
3: He gonna go somewhere with a little market, man. The only slow place he may go is Golden State just to play with Steph.
6: Yeah.
0: You really think, where do you think he's gonna go? And is he really gonna do the big decision, y'all?
3: Not. I don't think he'll do the big decision. You know what? He might.
6: You think so?
3: He might sit down to make that announcement.
6: You know what? I did hear a camera crew was following him or is following him now currently, documenting this whole like end of his career process, him choosing a team right now. Right. So he might do something.
3: I think this part is just a documentary he's doing.
6: Yeah. Mm-hmm. It might not be as big as the decision, but he'll do something.
0: Yeah. What about this? You guys see that, I guess, Diddy's daughters, the twins, are talking?
6: Yeah. You know, they just came out with a clothing line and they were doing an interview the other day, and they were speaking about basically how their dad has impacted them in business and opening up their new clothing line.
7: Is there any fear with putting yourselves out there?
8: No, not at all. Because people fail to realize that, like, just because he's our dad doesn't mean, like, his press is his own press. Mm-hmm. Our press is our own press. Our clothing line is our clothing line. It's not his clothing line.
7: It's separate.
8: Like, people fail to understand that we are also individuals.
7: But you know, there are going to be people out there, they're going to watch this and they're going to say, why are they doing this now?
8: Like I've said, we wanted to have a clothing line for many, many, many years. Now is the time because we're becoming adults. We're actually have the time. We're 19 years old.
9: Yes.
8: We're not in high school anymore. Sure. We're becoming young women.
7: How is your relationship with your dad today?
8: Yeah. It's great.
7: Is it good?
8: Yes, it's great. We definitely are very close, and he gives the best advice. He's very, very, like, knowledgeable in that aspect. Like, you have to put in the work. You have to put in the time. That advice has really, really shaped us today because we put in so much work. He's really, really, really been helpful.
0: Oh, that's beautiful.
6: Yeah, it is. But I know media training when I hear it.
0: I know it. Aren't they good, though?
6: I know some media training. When I hear, they say his press is his press, our press is our press.
0: Yeah.
6: Who talk like that?
0: 19-year-old girls whose daddy was a billionaire.
6: Somebody who
0: also was a marketing genius. Remember, they used to say that. Yeah. That Diddy was a marketing genius.
6: 100%. Somebody done sat down with them, though.
0: Right.
3: They sound like they went to Streamer University.
6: Shut up. Not Streamer University.
0: and then finally, everybody, we must talk about Keke Palmer.
6: Oh, Keke. Yes, indeed, man. So Keke now is speaking out on social media. She's giving her opinion on people giving their opinions on social media. Check this out.
10: You know what I don't like that's become down with social media is that everything is always, this is what was wrong with what somebody said, or this was my problem with what somebody said. Not everybody, but a lot of content is created out of having an issue as opposed to not caring about what somebody said, or what somebody said not really involving you. Because isn't what people said just what they said? Like, why do they have to be something wrong with it? Especially if they're not like some government official that has control over your well-being. If they're just somebody that's stupid online or some entertainer that you don't care about what they said, they just said something. You can watch what somebody said and say, I think differently and just think differently. You know what I'm saying? Or give context or give nuance. And I feel like it's really impeding on connection, you know? Because we're too busy thinking about what was wrong with somebody said instead of getting into the context of what somebody said.
0: Go ahead, Kiki.
6: Yeah, she's right. Yeah, I think she make a good point. I think everybody wants to go viral for something nowadays, and everybody want clicks, so they want to give their opinion on the negativity that other people are
0: experiencing.
6: Yeah, I agree.
0: I'm seeing a lot of that, too, so she is absolutely right. Thank you, Kiki Palmer. Yes, all right, y'all, coming up next hour, do you have an uncle or an aunt that's younger than you? We talking about them crazy family dynamics. Get ready. It's Dee Dee in the Morning.
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9: Northbound on 95 at exit 30. They're still working on clearing out an accident that's causing heavy delays. Then it slows southbound from exit 24 down to exit 5. Route 8 slows southbound heading into 95. The Merritt Parkway has southbound delays heading into Route 7. Northbound delays heading into Route 8. Metro North is on or close with your New Haven traffic. I'm John Lynch.
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0: Well, good Friday morning to you. 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
4: And follow your boy. Overlook King right now. Y'all show the love, man. Holla at your boy, the real JJ from the Sip.
0: Two-piece.
6: Hey, so rapper Designer is in trouble right now. He is in some big trouble right now, some hot water, for domestic violence. He is in jail for a second time now, for domestic violence.
0: Wait. Designer is the rapper that sang which song?
6: Back in the day, he sang that song, Panda.
0: I get broads in Atlanta. Oh, that's right. We all thought he sounded like Future.
6: Yo.
0: I used to love this song.
6: His future wasn't so bright, I guess.
0: Nah, right.
6: Yeah. Now that we talking about him like
0: this. Oh, no. What happened?
6: Yeah, he's in jail for domestic violence at this point. This is not his first run in either. This is his second time actually being arrested for domestic violence. Yeah, he is charged with 3 counts of malicious injury to animals or personal property.
0: Damn.
6: And alleged property damage valued at $2,000 to $10,000.
0: Damn.
6: Yeah, they say he chased a woman with a hammer.
0: Chased her.
6: He chased his partner with a hammer around the crib. So,
0: oh my God.
6: When more details come out, we'll give you more, but Designer is in jail.
0: Damn, I always wonder what happened to that dude. He had one hit. That was a one-hit wonder, wasn't he?
6: He ain't hard to find.
0: Okay, coming up next hour, you got an uncle.
6: Wonder
0: an
6: what
0: aunt.
6: Happened. He ain't
0: we're talking about family members that are younger than the aunt and the uncle that's on the way to DeeDee in the Morning.
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0: 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Here's the latest WYBC forecast.
5: Mostly sunny, comfortable today, 85. Tonight, mostly clear, a bit more smoke moves in, 64. Tomorrow, scattered showers and downpours are likely. Storms are also possible that could be strong to severe. Otherwise, mostly cloudy. A first alert weather day is rain and storms will likely impact outdoor activities, highs near 80. Sunday, perhaps a shower early, then brighter, highs in the low 80s.
2: 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Time to check our latest WYBC traffic report.
9: Northbound on 95 at exit 30. They're still working on clearing out an accident that's causing heavy delays. Then it slows southbound from exit 24 down to exit 5. Route 8 slows southbound heading into 95. The Merritt Parkway has southbound delays heading into Route 7. Northbound delays heading into Route 8. Metro North is on or close with your New Haven traffic. I'm John Lynch.
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0: Hey, it's DeeDee in the Morning with my guy, Daryl Huckabee. What you got for us?
4: Hey, DeeDee, just after 8 o'clock, got to get you qualified for the Arts, Television, and Appliance Air Conditioner Giveaway. So we'll look for call number 9 at 203-562-9430. That could tell us the Arts keyword that Wanda Coppedge announced yesterday morning. And if you could do that, your name will go into the hat for the grand prize drawing. But not only that, we still got those Lauryn Hill tickets to give away. Going to hit you off with a pair to see her at the Hartford Healthcare Amphitheater. And we're going to put your name on the guest list for the WYBC Summer Day Party Saturday, August 8th at Club Van Dome. So grab the phone, give us a call. 203-562-9430. Good luck. Hey.

0: get I like robbed. It.
1: No bigotry, no doubt.
0: Mm-hmm. Yeah. Black Street Productions. Mm-hmm.
1: We out,
0: ride.
1: Mm-hmm. We out,
0: we out.
2: Good morning, Fairhaven and Orange. You're waking up with Dee Dee in the morning. And Daryl Huckabee on 94.3 WY.

0: Good morning. It's Dee Dee in the morning. It's, let me see. We're all here. Yes, we are, right?
1: Show Leo.
0: We are all here, and we were all having a conversation off the air about something. So we met a guy, guys. We met somebody who came into the studio,
2: yeah.
0: And we got into a really interesting conversation, and he was telling us that he had kids. And I was like, how old are your kids? And he said, my kids are like 8 and 6.
2: 16, something like that.
0: Or something like that. And I said, okay. And then he was like, I said, how many brothers and sisters you got? And he was telling us, and he go, oh, I got a younger brother.
2: Mm-hmm.
0: And I said, how old is your younger brother? He said, 3.
1: 3.
2: Damn.
0: I said, wait. So your kids are, what did he say? His kids were like, what were they? Like
2: 8.
0: 8.
2: And 16.
0: And then the uncle is 3.
2: 3, yeah.
1: Damn.
2: That's some math, boy. But I actually went to school with somebody like that. We actually, we were in class together, and his uncle was in another class.
0: You a lie.
2: Yes. His uncle was in another class outside of ours, and I didn't find out until we was at the cafeteria one day. And he was like, oh, yeah, there go my uncle right there.
0: Stop it. That used to confuse me when I see it, too. I was like, huh? How is that your uncle?
2: Standing in the lunch line.
0: Yeah.
2: Yeah,
1: I got a cousin like that.
0: Really? What?
1: Yeah, my cousin, his son is an uncle.
0: Okay.
1: Already.
0: Already. Damn. Already.
1: And they're in the same school.
0: Damn.
1: Yeah, they ride the bus together.
0: See, this right here is what gets me. I find it to be so crazy like that. Wait a minute. So Ariel, you know, Ariel works with us here at the radio station.
1: Yes.
0: So Ariel, wait. So tell me yours. Yours was similar to that.
3: Yeah, no, Helios was born an uncle.
0: Your son, Helios.
3: Yes. Both of my boys are already uncles, and they're only 16 and 6. My ex-husband's father had another daughter after we already had
0: our kids. Wait, say this again. Wait, your ex-husband.
3: So my ex-father-in-law had a baby mama younger than me.
0: Damn.
3: And then had another baby. And so the baby is younger than my 6-year-old.
2: Come
3: Helios.
2: On, Pop.
0: Damn. See, I'm confused by these family dynamics. I get so damn confused.
2: Yeah.
0: So Helios, your son who's 5.
3: Yeah.
0: He's an uncle.
3: Yeah. Well, cause also his brother, Helios' older brother has 2 kids that are older than him.
0: Damn.
3: So there's like a 13-year-old and like a 7-year-old.
0: Okay. Wait, let me get this. So your ex-husband had kids before he got with you.
3: Yeah.
0: Okay,
3: he had kids when he was 14.
0: Okay.
1: Damn.
0: Well, God. It worked.
1: Talking about damn school. Yeah.
2: 14, you locked and loaded. Boy. Yeah. You locked and loaded.
1: About it's in your back. it's in your back at 14.
0: JJ,
1: in your back at 14.
0: Wait. Slow this down because I almost peed on myself on that one. Hold on a second.
1: JJ, ain't no man back south. We know what that is.
0: Wait, because I'm not a man. I didn't know this when Trey said they locked and loaded at 14.
2: At 14, yes,
3: oh,
2: Lord.
3: Yeah, for sure.
2: Yes, Lord. Okay. Hey, look, they ready to populate something.
1: I tell you.
0: The whole city.
1: Boy.
2: Yeah.
0: Oh, my God. Okay, hold on. Okay. All right, let me stay back on course. Okay.
3: Yeah.
0: Because, oh, my God, I really promise you I'm going to speed on myself. Okay. So, Ariel, you married a man who had kids.
3: When he was 14.
0: So, that means when you married him, his kids were kind of grown.
3: So his kids were grown. His kid was 18 when I got with him.
0: And you were how old?
3: 19. So I'm only like a year and a half older than his older son.
0: Damn. Okay.
3: So then we had our son, Helios, who's now, he had his son at 14. So his son was already 18 whenever I got with him.
0: And then his son had kids
3: at 18.
0: Wow. And then when you had your
3: baby. And
0: then
3: I had Helios 6 years ago. So Helios was born an uncle.
2: Wow.
0: Damn.
1: Damn.
2: Family dynamics right there.
1: So Helio can sign the parent slip for the man's school.
3: He's a guardian.
1: Yeah, he's the guardian. Yeah.
0: So
1: Helio said, I'll pick him up.
0: Stupid. All right. Anybody got this crazy dynamic? This is what we want to know. Your aunt or uncle. Anybody an aunt or uncle this morning that's listening and your niece and nephew are older than you? Is there anybody listening this morning got this crazy dynamic where the aunt and uncle, you were born an uncle and you're just a baby at 8 months and you an uncle? We want to figure this out. I want to know. Y'all can call
2: gotta
0: them
2: know.
0: In. Please remain anonymous. But we want to know this dynamic, this family dynamic that happens all the time because I'm confused.
2: Tell us.
1: I want to
2: know your lineage, your mama name, daddy name, all of it. Tell me.
0: So again, we're looking for anybody who's listening right now. If you were born almost an aunt and uncle. or maybe just tell me the dynamic because I'm confused.
1: And I'm so in school right now. I'm finna take notes.
2: Fact.
1: Just in case I get questions.
0: Me too. All right. So let us know right now. You can remain anonymous. 833. Talk to Didi.
1: That's 833-825-5233.
0: It's Didi in the morning.
2: Daryl Huckabee here with Didi in the morning. Let's get a check of the roads with our latest WYBC traffic report.
4: Jammed up northbound on 95 near exit 30 where they're working on clearing out an accident. There's southbound delays from exit 30 down through exit 5. On the Merritt Parkway, there's southbound delays heading into Route 7, northbound delays heading into Route 8. Metro North is on or close with your New Haven traffic. I'm John Lynch.
0: All right, Huck. Let's go to the phone lines right now and get caller number 9.
2: All right, Didi, here we go. WYBC, good morning. Hello?
5: Hello?
2: Who are you talking to?
5: my co-worker.
2: Who's this?
5: Hi, how are you?
6: It's Mia.
5: My name
2: good.
5: Is Mia.
2: How are you?
5: I'm good.
2: What's your name is?
5: My name is Mia. Mia. Who is this? Yeah.
2: Hold on.
5: Oh, I'm nervous. I'm sorry.
2: All right, Mia. Happy Feel Good Friday.
5: Happy Feel Good Friday. Yay.
2: Well, you are calling number 9.
5: What? That oh, is never. Wonderful.
2: Wait a minute, though. You got to tell me what the arts keyword is.
5: The arts keyword of the day is frozen.
2: Mia, you definitely paying attention.
5: Daryl Huckabee, this is Mia Duncan.
2: Mia Duncan.
5: Yes, yes, long time.
2: Been a while.
5: Yes.
2: Well, you are now qualified for the air conditioner courtesy of Arts Television and Appliance.
5: Okay, that sounds wonderful.
2: And we're going to hit you off with tickets to see Lauryn Hill at the Hartford Healthcare.
5: Lauryn Hill! Yes, that's wonderful too. I am so happy.
2: We're going to put you on the guest list for the WYBC Summer Day Party next month.
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2: Well, let me tell everybody who just got you qualified.
5: 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And Didi in the morning.
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0: Good morning, Long Wharf and Brookside. 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And Daryl Huckabee on 94.3 WYBC.

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1: Hey, it's Didi in the Morning. And we just want to make sure that your weather game is on point, everybody. So check out the latest WYBC forecast right now. Here we go.
2: Mostly sunny, comfortable today, 85. Tonight, mostly clear, a bit more smoke moves in, 64. Tomorrow, scattered showers and downpours are likely. Storms are also possible that could be strong to severe. Otherwise, mostly cloudy. A first alert weather day is rain and storms will likely impact outdoor activities, highs near 80. Sunday, perhaps a shower early, then brighter, highs in the low 80s.
0: 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Let's get a check on the roads with our latest WYBC traffic report.
3: They finally cleared up that accident northbound on 95 near exit 30, but it's still pretty heavy in both directions heading into the area. Then there's southbound delays heading into exit 5. The Merritt Parkway is slow both ways between Route 8 and the Black Rock Turnpike. Southbound delays by Route 7. Route 8 slows southbound heading into 95. Metro North is on or close with your New Haven traffic. I'm John Lynch.
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1: It's Didi in the Morning. Happy Friday! All right, so Daryl Huckabee is standing by. What's up, Huck?
0: Hey, Didi, what's happening? Just after 9 o'clock, that means we are headed into the final stretch. Got the workforce kicking off in just about an hour at 10 o'clock with Wanda Coppedge. Don't forget, after work, all roads lead to the WYBC Feel Good Friday happy hour that I'm hosting at A Better Way Cafe, 124 Elm Street, West Haven. 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So grab your crew, pull up after work, and let's spread those Feel Good Friday vibes kick off the weekend. Now, as a reminder, this afternoon, Juan's got you covered for the DJ Cassidy Pass the Mic Live going down at Mohegan Sun. That's happening Sunday, October 11th with Nelly, Ja Rule, Busta Rhyme, Fat Joe, and Jada Kiss. Tickets for that show go on sale today. But you can get the free WYBC Concert Connection hookup with Juan Castile this afternoon somewhere around 3:20. But in order to win, you got to tell them what the neighborhood of the day is. And today it is Prospect Hill in New Haven. But write it down and remember it. Tell Juan the neighborhood of the day, and he'll give you the DJ Cassidy Pass the Mic Live hookup.

0: I mean, like anyone.
1: We might as well just have a cookout. You know what I'm saying? And call it the family. It's the same thing. You doing one and two.
0: You just stole my answer, son.
2: That's a good one.
1: Family reunion. And then sometimes if you don't call the family reunion, certain family members don't show up. You know what I'm saying?
2: Well, hold on. That's a good point. Every now and then you have a family reunion and families don't pay their dues.
1: Oh, and can't come.
0: And they can't get a t-shirt.
2: Shouts out to comedian J.J. Williams.
3: I had my sister do that.
2: J.J.'s sister was talking to him. She had a blunt. No, I'm joking.
1: Yeah. Stop. Stop.
2: But like, J.J.'s sister said, oh, and by the way, you need to pay your dues. You need to pay your family dues. You're behind.
1: She said, call me out.
2: I think she said, you're behind 3 months.
3: Didi put her hamburger down when she heard
2: that. I was like, how are you behind in family dues? I said,
3: the dude's able to $75.
1: Crazy.
2: He was behind.
1: Okay.
2: Here's another one, guys. One's gotta go. Home and Family Edition. Who gives the best advice? All right? Who gives the best advice? One has to stop giving it. Grandma, mama, favorite auntie, or favorite uncle? Who do you say, you gotta stop giving advice?
1: Grandmama.
2: You think grandmama?
1: Grandma gotta stop giving advice, man.
2: Really? Why?
1: Because sometimes it be a lot of knowledge, but I ain't gonna lie, sometimes that knowledge be real dated.
0: Because she'll be like, you know the phone's the devil.
1: Yeah, it be real dated.
2: Grandma?
1: Yeah.
3: I'm gonna go grandmama too.
2: Okay.
3: Yeah.
2: All right, one family member can never come over again. Who can never come over to your house again? All right, the loud uncle, J. Cruz, the nosy aunt, the cousin who never leaves, or the grandma's favorite grandchild? Who can never come over?
1: Not the favorite.
0: This was a little complicated. Let me get that list one more time.
2: Loud uncle, nosy aunt, cousin who never leaves, or the grandmama's favorite
0: aunt got to go.
2: Really?
0: She don't want all the fights happen, and then she go tell somebody else the secrets can't be kept. She causes a lot of problems.
2: What y'all think?
3: I'm going to go with the grandmama's favorite.
2: Why?
3: Because I don't want you to be up in there getting all the perks and everything in front of me.
1: In front of me.
2: In front of me getting the good ones.
3: How he get the last donut?
1: I'm going to go with the cousin that won't leave. Because you ever had that cousin that come over and just would not leave?
2: Good point.
1: So many times I done said, what you finna do, bro?
3: Yeah.
0: I'm trying to make up some excuse.
2: I gotta go.
3: Yeah. Look, I go outside and crank his car on fun. I like, hey, you know your car running
0: for 20 minutes.
2: That's interesting. I kind of went Trey on that one. The cousin who never leaves. It's like, you gotta go. One family activity has to disappear. This is gonna be tough. Playing spades? Which one has to disappear? Dominoes, Uno, or charades?
0: Okay, first of all.
2: I already know which one I want. Charades gotta go for me.
3: Yeah, charades gotta go.
1: What?
2: Charades.
1: You tripping.
2: But that's kind of like heads up, though, ain't it?
0: Yeah, but charades is fun. I'm gonna say Uno.
2: Uno?
0: Yeah.
1: That's not a bad choice.
0: Over spades, and what was the other one?
2: Yeah, I'm not giving up spades or dominoes ever.
0: Yeah,
2: dominoes,
0: me,
2: no. That's ever.
0: Uno's got to go.
2: Right.
1: Uno not a bad choice because everybody make their own rules up for it.
2: Don't they?
1: You can never agree what's what.
2: I told you guys I went to a friend's house one time and they had a double stack of Uno cards. That game went on forever. I said, I can't take it.
3: Yeah, yeah.
2: I can't. They kept drawing back, forth, this, that. I said, I quit. Yeah.
3: Look, the game's still set up for y'all when y'all go back over there.
2: I'm like, how y'all take two deck of cards and made us have the longest Uno game?
3: Facts.
2: All right, one invention has to disappear. Which one y'all want to get rid of? The air fryer, the smartphone, the streaming TV, or GPS?
3: Ooh, I'm gonna go smartphone.
2: Smartphone?
3: Yeah, they be nosing now.
0: Well, shut up. Really? You know them phones be nosing. How much money you make with your phone? Exactly.
3: Yeah, you're right. Yeah.
2: I'm getting rid of the air fryer.
3: Because
2: I stopped using it anyway. After the pandemic and the whole thing was the buzz for it, I was like, I'm done with the air fryer.
1: GPS was another one.
0: There's no way we're getting rid of it. GPS don't need to be on that list.
2: No.
0: That is the greatest invention that a black woman has ever invented.
2: I agree. Finally, here's our last one. One relationship argument must disappear forever. Forever. Are you ready?
3: No.
2: Money, in-laws, food, or house chores? Which argument do you go, this got to disappear forever?
1: All of the above.
0: I don't argue over house chores.
3: If I had to pick one, I'm going to go with house chore.
2: Yeah, you tired of arguing argue over that?
0: I'm not arguing.
2: I agree.
1: I just do them.
3: Yeah, me too. I just do it.
0: I don't.
1: I say money.
2: Money?
1: I hate arguments over money, man. Yeah. Money is the root of... No, the love of money is the root of all evil.
2: Thank you. I like the way you train.
0: For the love of money.
2: All right, there you go. That's our One's Gotta Go Home and Family Edition.
1: Hey.
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4: I'm Daryl Huckabee with Dee Dee in the Morning. Here's the latest WYBC traffic report.
5: There's some southbound delays on 91 heading into 95. 95 slows southbound by exit 44. Then it's heavy both ways by exit 30. Southbound delays on Route 8 heading into 95. The Merritt Parkway is slow both ways between Route 8 and the Black Rock Turnpike. Metro North is on or close with your New Haven traffic. I'm John Lynch.
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0: Listen, good morning. It's Didi in the morning, and we got to get into our hot topics, our last look, because did y'all hear what is going on with Yo Gotti and Angela Simmons? Yep, and it all went down at a Jay-Z concert. Let's go.
1: Hot topics. We back on that.
2: Thanks.
1: Only on Didi in the morning.
0: Can we talk about Uncle Nearest? This was the whiskey brand that everybody was so proud of.
3: Yeah. Yeah.
0: Black owned. The woman's name, Fawn Weaver. Did anybody see the latest that happened? Just maybe yesterday, the other day. Mm-hmm. They said now Fawn Weaver was fired as the CEO of Uncle Nearest. And then they said she and her husband, their access to all facilities, computer systems, all been revoked by the third party receiver.
3: Well,
0: and they preparing to sell the company.
3: Yeah.
0: Wow. They've been terminated from their positions at the whiskey company. Some people are saying they misused even $20 million allegedly that Jay-Z gave them.
4: Oh, that's why.
0: Yeah.
5: Now, for those that don't know, this the lady that said she didn't know the dude that was in the middle school with her, right? That got confronted on the street.
6: It is.
5: Yeah. Come on, I don't remember you.
3: Yeah.
5: That lady. Okay.
0: Yeah.
5: Wow.
0: They said they defaulted on more than $100 million in loans.
7: I bet she remembers them now.
0: I hate that because everybody was so happy and so proud. Uncle Nearest, you know what I mean?
5: Yeah.
0: But here's the other thing. You know, when we talk about, and we also have our small business, you know, small black owned business spotlight. And one of the things is about us supporting. And that's what I always say. We got to support it. As much as we see it in the news and we're proud, we still got to go out and support it.
3: Yeah. 100%.
8: Spend money. But the thing about it too, she's been fighting this for a long time. So at this point, the fact that now it's officially over, hopefully either she can move past it, maybe start something new, a new endeavor, or she might just keep the fight going. But at this point, it's like, how do you keep the fight going?
5: Right. It's a good drink, too. It's a good drink.
0: I enjoy
5: it.
0: I heard that Jay-Z, what's the story going on, the latest with Jay-Z?
8: Yeah, so Didi, you actually were telling me about this story earlier, right? Jay-Z did his three-night stint in Yankee Stadium.
3: Okay.
8: July 10th, 11th, and 12th, but now it's some controversy coming up.
4: Legendary three-night stint.
0: Legendary.
8: Excuse me.
4: Sorry.
8: Well, I'll tell you what else legendary, them damn fines that he about to have to pay at this point. They say that some nights on the concert nights, he went over time, and now he faces noise complaint fines, and then also you get fined by the venue for going over your time.
4: Absolutely. I see promoters go crazy at the end of the night trying to shut down when they're supposed to.
8: Yeah.
4: You get taxed after every...
8: On the third night, he actually was, what, 2 hours late?
0: Four
8: hours late?
0: I heard it was four.
8: My
4: Could you imagine what
0: could
4: that
0: you, Would you all have stayed? Well, I guess over the price of them tickets, you just stand around. And
8: you got to at that point.
0: Yeah, but 4 hours is a long... Is that the longest wait we've heard of a concert to start?
4: No. Lauren had six one time.
0: Who did? No.
4: Lauren Hill did a six, right? They waited
0: like
4: 6 hours.
0: She was late 6 hours?
4: I swear.
8: Lauren Hill got people waiting right now. And this months ago.
0: There's still waiting. Finally, though, guess who's back together?
8: Oh, God, I heard this.
0: Yo Gotti and Angela Simmons.
4: I'm happy for him.
5: She went back to him.
0: That's what they're saying.
4: They say when you break up and come back, there might be something there.
0: Look at Nelly and Ashanti. They got back together.
4: Yeah. They do say don't spin the block. But if you actually do and it works,
0: then you're good. My mother used to always tell me don't. She said there was a reason you broke up in the first place.
4: Right.
0: She used to always say that to me.
8: I believe that too. Yeah. I ain't gonna lie to you.
4: If you cheat on me, you're never getting a chance.
8: And then too, when you get back together, you'd be like, "Where you learn that at?" you weren't doing it the first time around.
5: Wait a minute, buddy.
4: I got a little more mature.
0: Where do you learn that at?
5: Well, I'm a toe spread.
0: You gonna keep her though?
5: Yeah, I'm gonna keep her though.
8: Y'all so nasty.
5: Anything like that?
0: JJ say
5: I appreciate it.
0: What you learned.
5: Yeah,
8: I wouldn't even fake it like that.
5: Matter of fact, tell him I said appreciate it again.
4: 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But your toe thing is fungus. Right. Get that checked out.
0: Stop. All right. Hey, listen, everybody. Coming up, we're going to shut the show down next. It's Didi in the Morning.
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10: On Route 9, northbound, there's road work from exit 13 to exit 15. Southbound on 91, there's road work from exit 17 to exit 13. Route 8 has southbound road work from exit 15 to exit 13. Metro North is on or close with your new Haven traffic. I'm John Lynch.
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0: We're done. The show is over, everybody. We had a wonderful day. We learned a lot, but you know what? It is Friday, and we've had a wonderful week. And we want to thank everyone who listened to us this week. And we want to know and tell you, you are our friend. Thank you.

0: Love it. Have a great weekend. It's Dee Dee in the morning. All right, so Daryl Huckabee is standing by. What's up, Huck?
1: All right, Dee Dee, let's get into a recap of what we learned here in New Haven, as well as throughout Connecticut and nationally on this Feel Good Friday, July 17th. Now, the first thing we learned is that the New Haven City Plan Commission voted earlier this week to approve Hopkins School plan to construct a new 35,000-square-foot innovation center on its Upper Westville campus. Out of Cheshire, we learned that e-bikes, e-scooters, and other motor-assisted vehicles are now banned from Bartlam Park after safety concerns. Out of Meriden, we learned that I-95 North, as of last night, has shifted to a new traffic pattern that includes the permanent closure of Exit 17. In the world of health, we learned the Food and Drug Administration is investigating iceberg lettuce supplied to Taco Bell by Taylor Farms as a possible source in the escalating outbreak of cyclosporiasis. And finally, in a headline trending nationally, we learned a new study finds that the average American is now spending $111 a month on subscriptions. Now, for details of these stories and everything we learned today, check out my Facebook page, Huck on Air. Make sure you stay connected and stay informed. All right, Dee Dee, time to tap into our morning show birthday club. And let's start by saying happy birthday to Deborah Agnew. Also celebrating today is Sharana Brown. We've got Keisha Haywood, Dawn Hugh, Melvin Daly, Yvonne Ruiz, Estavia Lockett, Keisha Hayes, Hope Joyner, Stacey Dickerson, Sharon Ingram, and last but definitely not least, WYBC alum and my good friend, Michelle Turner. Happy birthday, Michelle. Matter of fact, Michelle and everybody celebrating their birthday today or this week, come celebrate at the WYBC Feel Good Fridays Happy Hour, kicking off at 5 o'clock at A Better Way Cafe, 124 Elm Street in West Haven. Up next, you got The Workforce, Wanda Coppedge, followed by Juan Castillo. Next hour, Wanda will announce the arts keyword to get you qualified for the Arts Television and Appliance Air Conditioner Giveaway. And around 3:20, Juan Castillo will give away the tickets to DJ Cassidy's Pass the Mic Live at Mohegan Sun. But in order to win those tickets, you got to tell Juan that the neighborhood of the day is Prospect Hill in New Haven. So until we talk again later at happy hour, enjoy your day. And as always, maintain positive thoughts and spread only positive vibes. Make sure you love yourself and please share that love with others. But above all, keep God first.
0: All right. Have a great day. And thanks for listening to Dee Dee in the Morning and Daryl Huckabee on 94.3 WYBC.

0: Tony has done it again. It feels good on a Feel Good Friday. You best believe it. We made it to the weekend, and I, for one, I am ready for the weekend. It's WIBC 94.3, the rhythm of the city. I'm Wanda Coppedge. You walk into the room, you speak. Otherwise, it's rude. So good morning. Say it back. Good morning. Good morning. Good morning. Yeah, I hear it's going to be a rainy one tomorrow, but the weekend nonetheless. Got goodies coming up for you. You got to stay locked in with me. Your keyword to be in the running for that brand new portable air conditioner. That's coming up. Your chance to win tickets to see El Mean at Toad's Place, day party passes, all the things going down today on a Feel Good Friday. Stay with me. Coming back after the break with more feel good music. Gonna throw that Notorious B.I.G. your way. That's how we kick off a Friday for the workforce.
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Yep, 94.3 WYBC, the rhythm of the city. Now, this is your chance to be in the running. 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It's courtesy of Arts Television and Appliance in North Haven. Now, since it's the weekend, you're going to have to hold on to this word to tell Daryl on Monday morning. The word you need to know is summertime.

0: Monday morning, Wanda said the word is summertime. That could put you in the running, all right? Coming up after the break, you already know what it is. More R&B, so stay locked.
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0: hanging out with me, Wanda Coppedge, on a Friday for the Midday Workforce, 94.3 WYBC, the rhythm of the city. We may have to put a pause on buying our pre-made salad mixes. You know, the salad that comes in the bag. What's the outbreak called? Cyclosporiasis. It's that parasitic infection that has everyone hitting the bathroom a lot. Now, you know what's crazy? I'm seeing a lot of posts on social media that because of this infection, people are dropping weight. I know there are better ways to lose weight than to be sick. I don't want to be sick. We have to stay away from these salad bags, at least for now. And then make sure you clean your produce. We know this, right? As right now, health officials are saying there's an uptick in Michigan. I haven't heard anything in Connecticut yet, but be on the safe side of things, right? Right. Now, on the other side of this music, I have your chance to win tickets to see El Mean at Toad's Place. Don't miss your chance to win.
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Music from Tims, her very first top 40 hit. That one right there. I'm Not What You Need. You heard it right here on a Feel Good Friday, 94.3 WYVC. Now here's what you need. You need a good R&B show. R&B singer Elmean, he's coming to Toad's Place Tuesday, July 28th. 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

0: WIVC 94.3, the rhythm of the city. Shout out to Tracy LaFrasier. She picked up those El Mean tickets over at Toad's Place Tuesday, July 28th. She said she and her boo are in the building. I know that's right, Tracy. Thank you so much for listening. I'm Wanda Coppedge, Midday Workforce. All right, I need you to hit me up on Facebook. Facebook or Instagram. I need to know which streaming platforms you watch. What are you on? Are you on cable or do you have Netflix and Apple TV and Prime Video, Stars? You know, there's a lot of streaming networks. And when you tell me what you have, I can cater my list of what you should be watching based on what you have. Like, for instance, today, over on Prime Video is one I cannot wait to watch. Ride or Die. My girl Octavia Spencer stars in this one. She has a best friend. She's known over 20 years. Her best friend has this double secret life that she gets all caught up in. And Octavia is going to bring the funny. And I'm looking forward to it. Ride or Die. Debbie Claiborne is her best friend. It's over on Prime, though. So if you don't have Prime, I don't want to just recommend what I have and what some people have. What do you have? Hit me up on Facebook and let me know, all right? And let me know what you're watching. I have more chances to win plus more music coming up.
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rhythm of the city. Black Wall Street is coming up. It'll be here before you know it. It's already July 17th. So imagine how quickly August 15th will pop up. We're going to be over at the New Haven Green, downtown, live entertainment, local vendors, activities, and so much more. Of course, you can get details at 943-WYBC.com, especially if you would like to be a vendor this year.

0: 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R. Kelly is at it again. R. Kelly said he wants to get out of prison. And he's trying. He's trying. I'll tell you what his latest attempt includes coming up for the culture.
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0: 1 o'clock hour on a Feel Good Friday. You're hanging out with me, Wanda Coppedge, 94.3 WYBC, the rhythm of the city. Now, I know a lot of people still are rooting for R. Kelly and the return of R. Kelly and the release of R. Kelly. And so is he and his legal team, according to recent reports. Let's get the details for the culture.
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0: What's R&B without the R? Alive and thriving. That's what I would say. Alive and thriving while R. Kelly remains in prison. His team, his legal team, recently submitted a formal request to President Trump to commute his combined 30-year prison sentence. They're trying. They won't give up hope. Keep hope alive. Now, this, of course, if you remember, is for his 2021 and 2022 convictions on sex trafficking, racketeering, child pornography charges, and all the things that have hit his name, his legacy, his reputation, dating all the way back to Aaliyah. Now, according to reports, the bid presented by his legal team is built on several high-profile developments, and he's not requesting a full pardon. He only wants a reduction. You know, just reduce some of his sentence. Why? Because he's in prison and slated to be, remain in prison until 2045. It's 2026. R. Kelly, if he doesn't, if some one of these attempts does not work, he will remain in prison until he is 79 years old. Now, the White House did say anyone and everyone can submit an application or request through the public portal to the White House for a pardon or commute in their sentence, but it doesn't mean it will be granted. It makes me want to go listen to one of my favorite R. Kelly songs, Fiesta the Remix, featuring Jay-Z. No, I'm not going to play it for you. That's on my private playlist. I'll keep you posted on any new developments in this story. In the meantime, you can check out these details on Facebook. Stick around, more on the way.
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0: Saturday, August 8th, 3 to 7, hosted by Darrow, music by Platinum, and a performance, a live performance from Peter Sestaro. Being caller number 9 gets you in the door, 203-562-9430. Make sure you rock your summer finest, okay? I've been talking about summertime for a while. We just came from the classic hip-hop of Bismarcky. Let's go into that Fresh Prince. Why not? It's a Friday. Drums, please. Birthday love on the way.
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0: my sister-in-law, Shamia Coppedge, happy birthday. Reese Laurice Williams, happy birthday to you. And a very happy heavenly birthday to my brother, Demetrius Coppedge, who would have been 47 on Sunday, July 19th. You gotta celebrate life. 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

0: BYBC 94.3, The Rhythm of the City. That's my time with you for a feel-good Friday. Closing it out with some good R&B. And Juan has more on the way for you. Yes, he does. It's still the celebration of the weekend. Got to kick it off strong. Stick around for it. Another chance for you to get a new word so you could choose your concert. Get in the running for that. Day party tickets and pass the mic tickets. DJ Cassidy, all that's coming up. Don't forget to check out that DJ Cassidy interview I did. Such a wonderful time talking to him, Busta Rhymes, Jadakiss, Nelly. 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Remember, you have life today. And because you have life, you have everything you need to reach your goal. You are one day closer. Please, baby, baby, don't give up on yourself. If you do, you missed the best part. And that's where you win. Keep going and keep it locked. I'm Wanda Coppedge, your co-host, your co-worker. I'll talk to you again on Monday, 10 a.m.
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It's the rhythm of the city. One Castillo with you. All right. You know, we're going to get this Friday started right. Yeah, you know what? I want to send you to a concert that you're going to choose. Yeah. I want you to text travel right now. The word travel. T-R-A-V-E-L right now to 203-562-9430 for your chance to choose your concert. Includes tickets to the concert of your choice anywhere in the United States. Hotel and airfare. Yeah, I said it. Again, text travel right now to 203-562-9430. Good luck and big thanks to Miller Nissan of Fairfield. If you need a ride, get on over. They got some nice rides over there. Stay with us. Here's Aaliyah with Try Again. It's been-

0: That was New Edition. A little bit of love. We got a lot of love for you right here. On the Rhythm of the City, 94.3 WYBC. Now, here's the contest everybody's been waiting for. I hope you know the neighborhood of the day. Because DJ Cassidy's Pass the Mic Live is coming to the Mohegan Sun Arena on Sunday, October 11th. Starring Nelly, Ja Rule, Busta Rhymes, Fat Joe, and Jadakiss. Oh, my goodness. 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You can get your tickets right now. But if you're calling number 9 at 203-562-9430, if you can tell me what the neighborhood of the day is, you win a pair of tickets. 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That's what it's all about. Jamie Foxx, Mariah, The Scientist, Earth, Wind, and Fire just ahead. 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

0: giving you the best that I got. Anita Baker. 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

0: 94.3 WYBC, the rhythm of the city. That was Rufus and Chaka Khan right there. Before that, Next, with a little wifey for you. Going out to all the wifeys out there. Yeah. Now, from the WYBC Birthday Club, happy birthday goes out to Michelle Turner. Hey, fam, Michelle, happy birthday. Deborah Agnew, happy birthday. LaTanya Drawn, happy birthday to you. Yvonne E. Jones, happy birthday. Yolanda Snipes White, Yolanda, happy birthday. Lady DG, happy birthday. Clavita Williams, happy birthday to you. Ricky Samuel, Ashley Pope, Andre Arroyo, happy birthday. Kenya Smith, happy birthday. Neil Jersey Brinson, hey Neil, happy birthday. So hey, that's all the birthday shots. If you're celebrating a birthday today, enjoy yourself. Do your thing. Yeah, that's what it's all about. Happy Born Day. TLC, Tim, Chaka Khan, Chris Brown, just ahead. Keep it locked to YBC.
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0: 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And coming up, the WYBC Griffin Health Faculty Physicians Primary Care Commercial Free Drive of 5 with my brother DJ Platinum. 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

Cheryl Lynn got to be real before that Jennifer Hudson with Spotlight. Love them records, man. Yeah. All right, it's the Rhythm of the City, 94.3.

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1: Let's get the party started. 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

0: 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Stay with us. 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

0: Sheila E. Glamorous Life. We're living that glamorous life, right? It's a beautiful thing. On the Rhythm of the City, 94.3 WYBC. Coming up, I got Lil Vivian Green, Lil Bell Biv DeVoe. I got Michael Jackson. I got Ralph Tresvant. I got Sean Paul and DeVito. I got Keith Sweat. You know we rocking it, man. Come on. You better tell somebody. It's YBC on your radio.
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0: Be safe. 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

It's 94.3. It is the rhythm of the city, and you know what time it is, guys. It's a little bit after 7 o'clock. It's my time. Huh? It's the Friday night dance party, guys. It's your boy, the Magnificent One. Yeah, it's Majesty. It's me, guys. What's good? Talk to me, Elm City. What's good, my doggies and doggettes? Huh? Happy Friday. Hold

Nope. These are the last two teams standing. 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I'm trying to go to a World Cup party. 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What's good? 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Everybody doing their thing out there, man. Y'all know what's going on. Save the date. Black Wall Street coming up. 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

0: 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We're going to come right back and pay some bills. 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

0: take off before you get bum rush at the Wild Wild West. It's WYBC. It's the rhythm of the city, boy. I tell you, I'll be here listening to some of the old school joints. I'll be like, come on.
1: I wish I would have came out back then.
0: You know what I mean? It's the YBC, man. You know what we do, man. We turn up on Friday. We dig in the crates. We try to turn up with you when you in your cars, you in your home, whether you walking around the track, got your headphones on, man.

Special thanks to Arts Television and Appliance, because they are your Black Wall Street community sponsors. Guys, stop playing. I look forward to Black Wall Street each and every year. I think it's one of the greatest events in the state of CT, period. Somebody tell the Breed I said so. Tell my boy Snacks, tell my boy Aaron I said, yo, I think that's one of the best events we got going on in the state of Connecticut. And we got some other things going on, too. I'm going to talk about that when I get back on the other side. Now I'm coming back with

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